0: party lit.
1: Boy.
0: Love your vibe.
1: Yeah.
0: We the best.
1: Boy.
0: Give me the light.
1: Yeah.
0: And we turn it up every time.
1: Every time.
0: And we bust it up, watch it.
1: Watch it.
0: Ha!
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0: still lit. 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Yeah. We the best. 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Give me the light. Yeah. And we turn it up every time.
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0: And we bust it up, watch it, I
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1: 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Got up, got up. 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
1: My girl just caught me.
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1: 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I don't know what to do.
2: So it wasn't you.
1: All right.